0: League in slugging percentage and has 23 home runs, while the Rays have acquired right-hander Freddy Peralta in a trade with the Mets. The White Sox already outscored the Rays 9-1, while the Yankees topped the Cubs 2-1. Braves completed a four-game sweep of the Nationals after coming out on top 4-2. Right now, it's the Padres who lead the Giants 5-3 after six innings in San Diego. Mariners up on the Twins at home 6-2, top of the eighth.
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2: Tonight stays clear with lows near 57. Tomorrow brings sunny skies and highs in the low 80s. Then mostly clear conditions return tomorrow night as lows settle into the low 60s. Clouds increase Tuesday with temperatures holding in the low 80s and southwest winds around 10 miles per hour. Wednesday looks unsettled, rain possible, and about a quarter inch expected. Highs easing into the mid-70s. Sunshine returns Thursday, with highs back in the low 80s.
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3: Tonight stays clear, with lows near 57. Tomorrow brings sunny skies and highs in the low 80s. Then mostly clear conditions return tomorrow night, as lows settle into the low 60s. Clouds increase Tuesday, with temperatures holding in the low 80s and southwest winds around 10 miles per hour. Wednesday looks unsettled, rain possible, and about a quarter inch expected. Highs easing into the mid-70s. Sunshine returns Thursday, with highs back in the low 80s.
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1: Hi, this is Todd Steffel, Sergeant at Arms with the Tomah American Legion Post 201. We'd like to thank Torkelson Funeral Home and Cremation, serving our neighbors and friends for over 100 years, for this opportunity to share our story. Tomah American Legion was founded in 1921. We currently have 247 veteran members, 65 auxiliary members, and auxiliary now accepts male spouses, which is a good thing. The building that we currently reside in on 800 Wisconsin Avenue in Tomah was constructed in 1993 and has a complete bar and a hall. Starting in September will be our Friday night fish fries. Come down here, best fish in town. We have been slowly remodeling the bar. We've added all new stools and everything. Our bar manager has other plans inside the bar to upgrade and modernize everything. Our hall will be receiving this fall two brand new heating and air conditioning units, which will make our life so much nicer. This will be installed by Bill's Heating and Air Conditioning out of Warrens. If you wish to keep up on anything that's happening here at the hall, you can look on our website at TomahAmericanLegion.org, or we are also on Facebook by just typing in Tomah American Legion. There are two Facebook pages that we try to keep up and running. This is Todd Steffel, Sergeant Arms with the Tomah American Legion Post 201. Again, we'd like to thank Torkelson Funeral Home and Cremation supporting our community for over 100 years. 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
3: Tonight stays clear, with lows near 57. Tomorrow brings sunny skies and highs in the low 80s. Then mostly clear conditions return tomorrow night, as lows settle into the low 60s. Clouds increase Tuesday, with temperatures holding in the low 80s and southwest.

0: West winds around 10 miles per hour. Wednesday looks unsettled. Rain possible and about a quarter inch expected. Highs easing into the mid-70s. Sunshine returns Thursday with highs back in the low 80s.
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4: The Red Sox are going for a 3-game sweep of the Dodgers in L.A. Top of the ninth, leading the Dodgers 8-4 tonight, hitting 4 home runs against L.A. Sidan Rafaela has homered for a third straight game. Angels 3, Brewers nothing. A surprising final at Anaheim. The loss to Jacob Mizorowski despite his 10 strikeouts in 7 innings. The Brewers have the best record in the majors. The Angels have still the worst record in the major leagues. Houston won its 6th game in a row, 7-3 over Texas, which has lost 5 straight. The Rangers in the AL West now 2.5 games behind Houston. Narrow wins for San Diego and Seattle. Detroit won 11-0 at the A's. The White Sox were

0: 9-1 winners at Tampa Bay. The Rays did acquire pitcher Freddy Peralta from the Mets. Yankees won 2-1 at the Cubs. Yankees got infielder Luis Garcia from the Nationals. The Cubs are getting pitcher Kevin Gausman in a trade from the Toronto Blue Jays.
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5: Overnight, look for clear skies and lows near 60. Tomorrow brings sunny skies with highs near 82, then mostly clear conditions overnight with lows in the low 60s. Tuesday will feature more clouds than sun, highs stuck in the low 80s, with southwest winds near 10. Wednesday, showers are possible with about a quarter inch likely and highs in the mid 70s. We'll wrap things up Thursday with mostly sunny skies and highs back in the low 80s.
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4: Overnight, look for clear skies and lows near 60. Tomorrow brings sunny skies with highs near 82, then mostly clear conditions overnight with lows in the low 60s. Tuesday will feature more clouds than sun, highs stuck in the low 80s, with southwest winds near 10. Wednesday, showers are possible with about a quarter inch likely, and highs in the mid 70s. We'll wrap things up Thursday with mostly sunny skies and highs back in the low 80s.
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2: The Boston Red Sox won their fifth straight game, a Sunday night win at the Dodgers 8-4. Boston hit four solo home runs. New Dodgers pitcher Tarek Skubal is due to start on Tuesday at the Cubs. Major League Baseball's trade deadline is Monday at 6 p.m. Eastern Time. The Cubs picked up veteran pitcher Kevin Gausman from Toronto. The Cubbies sent pitcher Jameson Taillon to the Blue Jays. The Yankees got infielder Luis Garcia from the Nationals. The Rays acquired pitcher Freddie Peralta from the Mets. The White Sox won their Sunday game at Tampa Bay 9-1, Yankees 2-1 over the Cubs. Houston won its sixth game in a row, 7-3 over Texas. Houston, first place in the AL West, now 2.5 games ahead of the Rangers, who've lost five in a row. The Houston Texans signed veteran defensive end Jadeveon Clowney. In the WNBA, Minnesota won its 10th straight game, 108-100 over Indiana. Wins for Dallas and Golden State.
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2: The Boston Red Sox won their fifth straight game, a Sunday night win at the Dodgers 8-4. Boston hit four solo home runs. New Dodgers pitcher Tarek Skubal is due to start on Tuesday at the Cubs. Major League Baseball's trade deadline is Monday at 6 p.m. Eastern Time. The Cubs picked up veteran pitcher Kevin Gausman from Toronto. The Cubbies sent pitcher Jameson Taillon to the Blue Jays. The Yankees got infielder Luis Garcia from the Nationals. The Rays acquired pitcher Freddy Peralta from the Mets. The White Sox won their Sunday game at Tampa Bay 9-1, Yankees 2-1 over the Cubs. Houston won its sixth game in a row, 7-3 over Texas. Houston, first place in the AL West, now 2.5 games ahead of the Rangers, who've lost five in a row. The Houston Texans signed veteran defensive end Jadeveon Clowney. In the WNBA, Minnesota won its 10th straight game, 108-100 over Indiana. Wins for Dallas and Golden State.
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0: 6 p.m. Eastern time. The Cubs picked up veteran pitcher Kevin Gausman from Toronto. The Cubbies sent pitcher Jameson Taillon to the Blue Jays. The Yankees got infielder Luis Garcia from the Nationals. The Rays acquired pitcher Freddie Peralta from the Mets. The White Sox won their Sunday game at Tampa Bay 9-1. Yankees 2-1 over the Cubs. Houston won its sixth game in a row, 7-3 over Texas. Houston, first place in the AL West, now 2.5 games ahead of the Rangers, who've lost 5 in a row. The Houston Texans signed veteran defensive end Jadeveon Clowney. In the WNBA, Minnesota won its 10th straight game, 108-100 over Indiana. Wins for Dallas and Golden State.
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2: The Boston Red Sox won their fifth straight game, a Sunday night win at the Dodgers 8-4. Boston hit four solo home runs. New Dodgers pitcher Tarek Skubal is due to start on Tuesday at the Cubs. Major League Baseball's trade deadline is Monday at 6 p.m. Eastern Time. The Cubs picked up veteran pitcher Kevin Gausman from Toronto. The Cubbies sent pitcher Jameson Taillon to the Blue Jays. The Yankees got infielder Luis Garcia from the Nationals. The Rays acquired pitcher Freddy Peralta from the Mets. The White Sox won their Sunday game at Tampa Bay 9-1, Yankees 2-1 over the Cubs. Houston won its sixth game in a row, 7-3 over Texas. Houston, first place in the AL West, now 2.5 games ahead of the Rangers, who've lost 5 in a row. The Houston Texans signed veteran defensive end Jadeveon Clowney. In the WNBA, Minnesota won its 10th straight game, 108-100 over Indiana. Wins for Dallas and Golden State.
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1: The Boston Red Sox won their fifth straight game, a Sunday night win at the Dodgers 8-4. Boston hit four solo home runs. New Dodgers pitcher Tarek Skubal is due to start on Tuesday at the Cubs. Major League Baseball's trade deadline is Monday at 6 p.m.
0: Here's Steve DeSager.
1: The Boston Red Sox won their fifth straight game, a Sunday night win at the Dodgers 8-4. Boston hit four solo home runs. New Dodgers pitcher Tarek Skubal is due to start on Tuesday at the Cubs. Major League Baseball.

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Police 94.5 TMV up and at 'em on Monday morning. Looking good today. Sunshine, high, low to mid 80s. Winds out of the south at 5 to 10. Clear tonight, 61. Chance for showers, maybe a thunderstorm tomorrow. Partly sunny and a high 81. 94.5 TMV.

0: 94.5 TMV, rocking as always. There's Ozzy. 54 degrees now at Fort McCoy, 64 in La Crosse, 54 at Black River Falls. Sparta this morning is waking up to 55, 62 in West Salem. Toma is at 62, 61 in Nisita and Mauston, 55. High, low to mid 80s today.
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4: The Boston Red Sox won their fifth straight game, a Sunday night win at the Dodgers 8-4. Boston hit four solo home runs. New Dodgers pitcher Tarek Skubal is due to start on Tuesday at the Cubs. Major League Baseball's trade deadline is Monday at 6 p.m. Eastern Time. The Cubs picked up veteran pitcher Kevin Gausman from Toronto. The Cubbies sent pitcher Jameson Taillon to the Blue Jays. The Yankees got infielder Luis Garcia from the Nationals. The Rays acquired pitcher Freddie Peralta from the Mets. The White Sox won their Sunday game at Tampa Bay 9-1.

0: 1, Yankees 2-1 over the Cubs. Houston won its sixth game in a row, 7-3 over Texas. Houston, first place in the AL West, now 2.5 games ahead of the Rangers, who've lost 5 in a row. The Houston Texans signed veteran defensive end Jadeveon Clowney. In the WNBA, Minnesota won its 10th straight game, 108-100 over Indiana. Wins for Dallas and Golden State.
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2: Skies stay mostly clear today with highs near 80. Tonight brings more of the same, mostly clear, lows near 62. Clouds start building tomorrow with temperatures again in the low 80s. Tomorrow night, a bit of rain looks possible with lows near 60. Wednesday still can't rule out some rain. Highs in the mid-70s, lows in the low 50s. Then heading into Thursday, expect a few clouds, highs in the low 80s and lows in the upper 50s.
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0: 5 TMB running into Monday morning. Boy, that weekend went by fast, huh? Beautiful day today. Sunshine. Highs are going to be in the low to mid 80s. Winds out of the south at 5 to 10. Clear tonight, 61. Could see some showers, maybe a thunderstorm tomorrow. Partly sunny, high 81. Chance for rain on Wednesday, partly sunny, high 78. 94.5 TMB.
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2: At least two people had to be med-flighted to a La Crosse hospital after a wrong-way crash on I-90 westbound between Bangor and West Salem Saturday morning. About 25 to 30 minutes after the wrong-way crash, there was a second crash involving a West Salem Fire Department vehicle going eastbound. More information may be released later today. An arrest has been made after there were several garbage can fires in Onalaska early last Wednesday morning. Arrested for arson was 37-year-old David Sheldon of Onalaska. Police say Sheldon was responsible for two fires at Valley View Mall Tuesday evening and garbage can fires and a car and dumpster fire in Onalaska Wednesday early morning and car entry near the mall in La Crosse Tuesday evening. Sheldon will be back in court 2 weeks from Friday. A La Crosse temporary moratorium on AI data centers will be considered by the City Plan Commission tonight. If approved tonight, it next goes before the Administration Committee Wednesday. It's being considered off a request from Mayor Washington Spivey. It would allow the city to study possible impacts that data centers may cause to the economy. La Crosse County Sheriff's Office Chief Deputy Mike Horseman retired Friday after 37 years with the department. Horseman previously worked for the department as a captain, sergeant, and deputy. Monroe County Judge Mark Goodman is retiring December 5th. The 70-year-old Goodman started his 17th year as a county judge Saturday, was Sparta's municipal judge for 18 years, and has been in the field since 1985. Goodman says he's retiring to spend more time with his family with all three children and now two grandchildren living out of state. Goodman talks about the most rewarding part of the job.
3: The thing I like is that sometimes I'll run into someone. For example, my wife and I were out once, and the person who was serving us said, "Remember me, I had her in a drug case and sentenced her." And she said, "I've been clean for 5 years. I have my kids back. I'm really happy." That happens every now and then. It doesn't happen enough. But when you see that, talk to someone and you spoke to them previously and your words took root and they changed their life, that's the most rewarding thing I think that has happened to me. And it's been a number of times, but I would love to have it happen more often. The sad part of it is that a lot of people who struggle with addiction never get back to that place of peace and tranquility.
2: Goodman says one of the biggest changes in the job, especially since the virus, is that in the neighborhood of half of court activities are now done remotely. And now you're up to date. Craig Otto, Magnum Media News.
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94.5 TMB. Fairly successful weekend for the Brewers out in Los Angeles, even though they did get beat by the Angels yesterday, 3-0. So the Brewers took 2 of 3 from the Angels. 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Brewers are hosting the Pittsburgh Pirates. 94.5 TMB.

0: 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Well, the Jackson County Fair in Blackfoot Falls wrapped up over the weekend. A fantastic fair. Love the truck pull and the demolition derby, everything about it. So thank you again, Jackson County Fair.
1: Summer is made for road trips, not roadside troubles. Don't let a flat tire or a dead battery ruin the trip.
0: TMB. Well, the Jackson County Fair in Blackfoot Falls wrapped up over the weekend. A fantastic fair. Love the truck pull and the demolition derby, everything about it. So thank you again, Jackson County Fair.

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94.5 TMB, getting up on Monday morning, hopefully with a smile on your kisser. Yeah, back to the old grindstone today. Nice day, sunshine, high 83. Winds out of the south at 5 to 10. Clear tonight, 61. Sun, clouds. There is a chance for showers and thunderstorms tomorrow, high near 80. 94.5 TMB.

0: 94.5 TMB. Waking up on Monday morning, today the third day of August. It's National Watermelon Day. One of my faves. Also National Grab Some Nuts Day, and it's National Georgia Day. What a fine state, Georgia, although you can keep that traffic around Atlanta. I'm not a big fan of it. 94.5 TMB.
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3: At least two people had to be med-flighted to a La Crosse hospital after a wrong-way crash on I-90 westbound between Bangor and West Salem Saturday morning. About 25 to 30 minutes after the wrong-way crash, there was a second crash involving a West Salem Fire Department vehicle going eastbound. More information may be released later today. An arrest has been made after there were several garbage can fires in Onalaska early last Wednesday morning. Arrested for arson was 37-year-old David Sheldon of Onalaska. Police say Sheldon was responsible for two fires at Valley View Mall Tuesday evening and garbage can fires, and a car and dumpster fire in Onalaska Wednesday early morning, and car entry near the mall in La Crosse Tuesday evening. Sheldon will be back in court 2 weeks from Friday. A Juneau County jail inmate who did not return to the jail after being out on Huber Saturday has been charged with escape. The county's sheriff's office is looking for 41-year-old Stephen Garner. If you have any information, call Juneau County's sheriff's office. For a photo or more information, go to the Juneau County Sheriff's Office Facebook page. This year's Jackson County elk hunt will allow three more elk to be taken. It's up to six bulls and six antlerless elk, up from four bulls and five antlerless elk last fall. Also, this year's season will be a continuous season from mid-October to mid-December without a break for the gun deer season. And this year's licenses for Jackson County and the Northwestern State Herd are specific to one of the two areas. Monroe County Judge Todd Ziegler will start as a state appeals court judge a week from Wednesday. It comes as the county could get a fourth judge. Monroe County ranked fourth among the state's 72 counties in needing another judge in a recent state court system study. It would need to be approved by the state legislature, with less than 1% of the state's most recent budget spent on courts. Monroe County Judge Mark Goodman is retiring December 5th. The 70-year-old Goodman started his 17th year as a county judge Saturday, was Sparta's municipal judge for 18 years, and has been in the field since 1985. Goodman says he's retiring to spend more time with his family, with all three children and now two grandchildren living out of state. Goodman talks about the most rewarding part of the job.
4: The thing I like is that sometimes I'll run into someone. For example, my wife and I were out once, and the person who was serving us said, "Remember me? I had her in a drug case and sentenced her." And she said, "I've been clean for 5 years. I have my kids back. I'm really happy." That happens every now and then. It doesn't happen enough, but when you see that, talk to someone and you spoke to them previously and your words took root and they changed their life, that's the most rewarding thing. I think that has happened to me, and it's been a number of times, but I would love to have it happen more often. The sad part of it is that a lot of people who struggle with addiction never get back to that place of peace and tranquility.
3: Goodman says one of the biggest changes in the job, especially since the virus, is that in the neighborhood of half of court activities are now done remotely. And now you're up to date. Craig Otto, Magnum Media News.
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6: Skies stay mostly clear today with highs near 80. Tonight brings more of the same, mostly clear, lows near 62. Clouds start building tomorrow with temperatures again in the low 80s. Tomorrow night, a bit of rain looks possible with lows near 60. Wednesday still can't rule out some rain. Highs in the mid-70s, lows in the low 50s. Then heading into Thursday, expect a few clouds, highs in the low 80s and lows in the upper 50s.
7: In the beginning, a guy named Les Paul picked up a guitar. Then we sort of took it from there. 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

94.5 TMB. I had a very busy weekend. I was over in the Fox Valley. You know me, have chainsaw, will travel. I was helping my nephew John and his wife and their family clean up around their house. They took a lot of damage. They lost their garage. Part of their house was blown off, but they're still able to live in it. But lots of people over in the Fox Valley helping out. 94.5 TMB.

0: 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Spider-Man Brand New Day pulled in $355 million in the USA, $927 million all around the world. So Spider-Man Brand New Day, everybody still loves the spider.
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0: allowed another run on a two-out walk in the first, and then a two-out solo homer in the second. He threw more than 30 pitches in the first. After that, he allowed just one hit and one walk in the next 3 2/3 innings. He finished going 5 1/3, allowing 4 hits and 3 runs all earned, with 5 strikeouts and 4 walks. He threw 58 of his 88 pitches for strikes. He took a no decision after the Twins scored once each in the 5th, 6th, and 7th. For the season, he's now 3-5 with a 4.75 ERA. He's gone 77 2/3 innings and allowed 72 hits, 49 runs, 41 earned, with 81 strikeouts and 30 walks. Opponents are hitting .246 against him. He's in line to make his next start Friday evening in Milwaukee. Puma American Legion Baseball's Jackson Steffel, Breck, and Sheldon were named to the Class AAA State Alternee Team. Steffel was 5-for-11 with 3 triples and 4 runs scored, earned the save in Toma's lone win, and went 6 2/3 with 2 runs, 1 earned, with 8 strikeouts and 2 walks on 105 pitches, in a 2-1 loss to eventual champ Kimberly. Sheldon was 4-for-11 with 2 RBIs and earned the win in Toma's lone win, going 4 innings and allowing 1 run with 6 strikeouts and 1 walk. 3 of the 4 Cooley Region Legion teams at the Class AA and A State tourneys are still alive, but all are facing elimination games or games today. In Class AA in River Falls, West Salem stayed alive with yesterday's 8-3 win over Denmark. They play New Richmond today at noon. In Class A in Prairie du Chien, Westby took its first loss 6-4 to Little Chute last night. They face Horicon in an elimination game today at 11:30. The Seneca North Crawford Wazika Co-op took its first loss 13-0 to Stratford yesterday. They play Campbellsport in an elimination game this morning at 9 o'clock after Campbellsport eliminated Prairie du Chien 4-3 yesterday. Both Westby and the co-op would then need to win another elimination game later today to stay alive. In State Legion softball, Arcadia took 3rd in Division 1, Viroqua took 4th in D2, and Sparta went 1-2 in D1 over the weekend. The Brewers were shut out 3-0 at the Angels yesterday. Jacob Mizorowski went the first 7, allowing 2 hits and 2 runs, 1 earned, with 10 strikeouts and 1 walk. He threw 66 of his 83 pitches for strikes. The Brewers begin a 4-game series and 7-game homestand tonight at 6:40 against Pittsburgh. Brandon Sproat and Bubba Chandler. Craig Otto, Magnum Media Sports.
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0: 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Well, we have got some of the very nicest weather in the country right here. Sunshine today, mid-80s, winds out of the south at 5 to 10. Clear tonight, 62, and sun, clouds, slight chance for showers tomorrow. Partly sunny, high 82. Wednesday, partly sunny and a high 80. 94.5 TMB.
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0: REO Speedwagon on 94.5 TMB. Well, word has it there is going to be a new solo Tony Iommi album coming out October 23rd called From the Dark. And knowing him, it's going to be pretty heavy. October 23rd.
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2: At least two people had to be med-flighted to a La Crosse hospital after a wrong-way crash on I-90 westbound between Bangor and West Salem Saturday morning. About 25 to 30 minutes after the wrong-way crash, there was a second crash involving a West Salem Fire Department vehicle going eastbound. More information may be released later today. An arrest has been made after there were several garbage can fires in Onalaska early last Wednesday morning. Arrested for arson was 37-year-old David Sheldon of Onalaska. Police say Sheldon was responsible for two fires at Valley View Mall Tuesday evening and garbage can fires, and a car and dumpster fire in Onalaska Wednesday early morning, and car entry near the mall in La Crosse Tuesday evening. Sheldon will be back in court 2 weeks from Friday. A Juneau County jail inmate who did not return to the jail after being out on Huber

0: Saturday has been charged with escape. The county's sheriff's office is looking for 41-year-old Stephen Garner. If you have any information, call Juneau County's sheriff's office. For a photo or more information, go to the Juneau County Sheriff's Office Facebook page. This year's Jackson County Elk Hunt will allow 3 more elk to be taken. It's up to 6 bulls and 6 antlerless elk, up from 4 bulls and 5 antlerless elk last fall. Also, this year's season will be a continuous season from mid-October to mid-December, without a break for the gun deer season. And this year's licenses for Jackson County and the Northwestern State Herd are specific to one of the two areas. Monroe County Judge Todd Ziegler will start as a state appeals court judge a week from Wednesday. It comes as the county could get a fourth judge. Monroe County ranked fourth among the state's 72 counties in needing another judge in a recent state court system study. It would need to be approved by the state legislature, with less than 1% of the state's most recent budget spent on courts. Monroe County Judge Mark Goodman is retiring December 5th. The 70-year-old Goodman started his 17th year as a county judge Saturday, was Sparta's municipal judge for 18 years, and has been in the field since 1985. Goodman says he's retiring to spend more time with his family, with all 3 children and now 2 grandchildren living out of state. Goodman talks about the most rewarding part of the job.
1: The thing I like is that sometimes I'll run into someone. For example, my wife and I were out once, and the person who was serving us said, "Remember me, I had her in a drug case and sentenced her." And she said, "I've been clean for 5 years. I have my kids back. I'm really happy." That happens every now and then. It doesn't happen enough. But when you see that, talk to someone and you spoke to them previously and your words took root and they changed their life, that's the most rewarding thing. I think that has happened to me, and it's been a number of times, but I would love to have it happen more often. The sad part of it is that a lot of people who struggle with addiction never get back to that place of peace and tranquility.
0: Goodman says one of the biggest changes in the job, especially since the virus, is that in the neighborhood of half of court activities are now done remotely. And now you're up to date. Craig Otto, Magnum Media News.
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0: 94.5 TMB. One of the main characters from The Sopranos has died. Vincent Pastore has died at the age of 80. Always a tough guy and a good one, too. So Vincent Pastore, dead at the age of 80.
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0: 94.5 TMB in progress with a very nice day today. Sunshine, high, low to mid 80s. Winds out of the south at 5 to 10. Clear tonight, 62. Sun, clouds, chance for showers tomorrow, 82. Partly sunny on Wednesday, high 80.
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3: 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In April, a tragic crash involving a military vehicle occurred on a busy highway in Vernon County. 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

0: David Bowie, 94.5 TMB. NASCAR action this weekend, the Iowa Corn 350 at the Iowa Speedway. This Sunday in Newton, Iowa, Denny Hamlin, Tyler Reddick, Ryan Blaney, Ty Gibbs will all be there at the Iowa Corn 350.
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3: Skies stay mostly clear today with highs near 80. Tonight brings more of the same, mostly clear, lows near 62. Clouds start building tomorrow with temperatures again in the low 80s. Tomorrow night, a bit of rain looks possible with lows near 60. Wednesday still can't rule out some rain. Highs in the mid-70s, lows in the low 50s. Then heading into Thursday, expect a few clouds, highs in the low 80s and lows in the upper 50s.
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0: 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I'm Bill Mitchell. Time for me to go. Hey, thanks for tuning in. Get out there and have a fantastic Monday. I'll see you back here tomorrow morning. 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
3: Craig Otto, Magnum Media Sports. Tomah High School grad Connor Prelip settled in pretty well after a rough start in his latest start Saturday in Seattle. Prelip allowed the first four hitters to reach on two hits and two walks, then allowed another run on a two-out walk in the first, and then a two-out solo homer in the second. He threw more than 30 pitches in the first. After that, he allowed just one hit and one walk in the next three and two-thirds innings. He finished going 5 1/3, allowing 4 hits and 3 runs all earned, with 5 strikeouts and 4 walks. He threw 58 of his 88 pitches for strikes. He took a no decision after the Twins scored once each in the 5th, 6th, and 7th. For the season, he's now 3-5 with a 4.75 ERA. He's gone 77 and 2/3 innings and allowed 72 hits, 49 runs, 41 earned, with 81 strikeouts and 30 walks. Opponents are hitting .246 against him. He's in line to make his next start Friday evening in Milwaukee. Tomah American Legion Baseball's Jackson Steffel and Brecken Sheldon were named to the Class AAA State Alternee Team. Steffel was 5-11 with 3 triples and 4 runs scored, earned the save in Tomah's

lone win and went 6 2/3 with 2 runs, 1 earned, with 8 strikeouts and 2 walks on 105 pitches in a 2-1 loss to eventual champ Kimberly. Sheldon was 4 for 11 with 2 RBIs and earned the win in Toma's lone win, going 4 innings and allowing earned the save in Toma's lone win, and went 6 2/3 with 2 runs, 1 earned, with 8 strikeouts and 2 walks on 105 pitches in a 2-1 loss to eventual champ Kimberly. Sheldon was 4 for 11 with 2 RBIs and earned the win in Toma's lone win, going 4 innings and allowing 1 run with 6 strikeouts and 1.

0: They face Horicon in an elimination game today at 11:30. The Seneca North Crawford Wazika Co-op took its first loss, 13-0 to Stratford yesterday. They play Campbellsport in an elimination game this morning at 9 o'clock after Campbellsport eliminated Priority Sheen 4-3 yesterday. Both Westby and the Co-op would then need to win another elimination game later today to stay alive. In State Legion softball, Arcadia took 3rd in Division 1, Viroqua took 4th in D2, and Sparta went 1-2 in D1 over the weekend. The Brewers were shut out 3-0 at the Angels yesterday. Jacob Mizorowski went the first 7, allowing 2 hits and 2 runs, 1 earned, with 10 strikeouts and 1 walk. He threw 66 of his 83 pitches for strikes. The Brewers begin a 4-game series and 7-game homestand tonight at 6:40 against Pittsburgh. Brandon Sproat and Bubba Chandler. Craig Otto, Magnum Media Sports.
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94.5 TMB. Welcome to the Midday Mike Session for this Monday. Did you enjoy the rain this weekend? Yeah, I'm telling you, my yard was so extra crispy. Wowie. So, yeah, that helped. I'm just waiting. I don't know how the weeds kept growing, though. We had to put them in a desert. You know, we wouldn't have any more deserts, man, if they're all full of weeds. Things can grow out of nothing. Huh. Anyway, what else we got to talk about here? Craig, can we talk about you? Don't even. Okay, thank you. All right. Craig Otto, we'll be checking in with him here in just a little while. Going to get some area sports and our area news, of course, from him. So right now, let's just kick out some more music for you. You Two, Kansas, John Mellencamp, Pat Benatar on Classic Rock 94.5 TMB.

0: 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Got an information break coming up for you next, and I'll get you another set of music here, so stick around for Jackson Browne. You'll also be hearing from Eddie Money, Ozzy Osbourne, Ram Jam, Cream, and Bon Jovi on Classic Rock 94.5 TMB.
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3: 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This week, the Dweebs. And also Wednesday night, it's another Americana music in the park at Gillette.

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2: Craig Otto, Magnum Media Sports. Toma High School grad Connor Prelip settled in pretty well after a rough start in his latest start Saturday in Seattle. Prelip allowed the first four hitters to reach on two hits and two walks, then allowed another run on a two-out walk in the first, and then a two-out solo homer in the second. He threw more than 30 pitches in the first. After that, he allowed just one hit and one walk in the next three and two-thirds innings. He finished going 5 1/3, allowing 4 hits and 3 runs all earned, with 5 strikeouts and 4 walks. He threw 58 of his 88 pitches for strikes. He took a no decision after the Twins scored once each in the 5th, 6th, and 7th. For the season, he's now 3-5 with a 4.75 ERA. He's gone 77 2/3 innings and allowed 72 hits, 49 runs, 41 earned, with 81 strikeouts and 30 walks. Opponents are hitting .246 against him. He's in line to make his next start Friday evening in Milwaukee. Toma American Legion Baseball's Jackson Steffel and Brecken Sheldon were named to the Class AAA State Alternee Team. Steffel was 5-11 with 3 triples and 4 runs scored, earned the save in Toma's lone win, and went 6 2/3 with 2 runs, 1 earned, with 8 strikeouts and 2 walks on 105 pitches, in a 2-1 loss to eventual champ Kimberly. Sheldon was 4-11 with 2 RBIs and earned the win in Toma's lone win, going 4 innings and allowing 1 run with 6 strikeouts and 1 walk. 3 of the 4 Cooley Region Legion teams at the Class AA and A State tourneys are still alive, but all are facing elimination games or games today. In Class AA in River Falls, West Salem stayed alive with yesterday's 8-3 win over Denmark. They play New Richmond today at noon. In Class A in Prairie du Chien, Westby took its first loss 6-4 to Little Chute last night. They face Horicon in an elimination game today at 11:30. The Seneca North Crawford Wazika Co-op took its first loss, 13-0 to Stratford yesterday. They played Campbellsport in an elimination game this morning at 9 o'clock after Campbellsport eliminated Prairie du Chien 4-3 yesterday. Both Westby and the Co-op would then need to win another elimination game later today to stay alive. In State Legion softball, Arcadia took 3rd in Division 1, Viroqua took 4th in D2, and Sparta went 1-2 in D1 over the weekend. The Brewers were shut out 3-0 at the Angels yesterday. Jacob Mizorowski went the first 7, allowing 2 hits and 2 runs, 1 earned, with 10 strikeouts and 1 walk. He threw 66 of his 83 pitches for strikes. The Brewers begin a 4-game series and 7-game homestand tonight at 6:40 against Pittsburgh. Brandon Sproat and Bubba Chandler. Craig Otto, Magnum Media Sports.
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4: Plenty of sunshine today with highs near 83. Tonight, lows near 61 with a few high clouds drifting through. Clouds increase tomorrow. Temperatures again in the low 80s. Southwest winds near 10 miles per hour. Rain becomes possible tomorrow night. Lows in the upper 50s. Wednesday brings some cloud cover. Highs in the upper 70s. Lows settling into the low 50s. Thursday looks mainly sunny. Highs in the low 80s.
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Classic Rock 94.5 TMB, Robert Palmer. Well, tomorrow, National Night Out all over the USA. Yeah, communities across the nation gathering there with local police and fire departments, hospitals, first responders, and other heroes that protect and partner and helping us and our communities be safer. Sparta's National Night Out is from 5 until 8 in Memorial Park. Toma's National Night Out is from 4 until 8 in Winnebago Park. All right, both are free admission. There's food, drink, demos, prizes, and giveaways. All are welcome. Most Western Wisconsin police departments and sheriff's offices are going to be hosting the National Nights Out, including La Crosse County Sheriff's Office, Onalaska, Holman, West Salem, of course, Toma, Sparta, Jackson County, and Mauston. Yeah, La Crosse has several different locations going on as well. All right, yeah, always a good time to kind of familiar yourself with law enforcement and for law enforcement to familiar them with our neighborhoods and such. All right, yeah, so it's going to be a good time. All right, I have for you Led Zeppelin, the Eagles, Atlanta Rhythm Section, and Phil Collins on 94.5 TMB.

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games. If you know what I'm talking about, just let me know if you wanna go to that whole mile on the range. They got a lot of nice girls.

0: Classic Rock 94.5 TMB, The Rolling Stones, Get Off My Cloud. That was originally released as a single, but they put it on an album that came to the U.S., December's Children and Everybody's, I guess. So, yeah, they did that with a couple different songs. I know they were totally singles, and later they include them in, like, greatest hits and stuff like that. Anyway, it is time to check in. Did I give you enough time? Okay, it's time to check in with Craig Otto and get you a little preview here. Some of the area news stories he's been putting together for his lunchtime report. We'll go over that weather, and then I've got Heart, Aerosmith, Pink Floyd. Can I stick that one in there too, Collective Soul? We're going to give it a try on Classic Rock 94.5 TMB.
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3: Hello, these are the stories we're working on for you today. At least two people had to be med-flighted to a La Crosse hospital after a wrong-way crash on I-90 westbound between Bangor and West Salem Saturday morning. About 25 to 30 minutes after the wrong-way crash, there was a second crash involving a West Salem Fire Department vehicle going eastbound. More information may be released later today. An arrest has been made after there were several garbage can fires in Onalaska early last Wednesday morning. Arrested for arson was 37-year-old David Sheldon of Onalaska. Police say Sheldon was responsible for two fires at Valley View Mall Tuesday evening and garbage can fires, and a car and dumpster fire in Onalaska Wednesday early morning, and car entry near the mall in La Crosse Tuesday evening. Sheldon will be back in court 2 weeks from Friday. We'll have those stories and much more coming up.
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5: Skies stay mostly clear today with highs near 80. Tonight brings more of the same, mostly clear, lows near 62. Clouds start building tomorrow with temperatures again in the low 80s. Tomorrow night, a bit of rain looks possible with lows near 60.

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Coming up this Thursday through Sunday, it is round two of the Tomah Area Community Theater's presentation, Peter and the Star Catcher. 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

another mean headmaster who just treats them poorly. The boys start dreaming up an imaginary land to forget about all their troubles. 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

0: Classic Rock 94.5 TMB with Stone Temple Pilots. All right. Got to take a little break here from the music. Craig Otto is ready to roll here with his area news stories. We'll get you the weather, and then we'll jump right back into music here while you're enjoying your lunch hour. Put your feet up a little bit. Make sure you have your shoes on. Thank you. John Waite, I'm going to put in Manfred Mann's Earth Band, The Doors, U2, and Journey on 94.5 TMB.
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2: At least two people had to be med-flighted to a La Crosse hospital after a wrong-way crash on I-90 westbound between Bangor and West Salem Saturday morning. About 25 to 30 minutes after the wrong-way crash, there was a second crash involving a West Salem Fire Department vehicle going eastbound. More information may be released later today. An arrest has been made after there were several garbage can fires in Onalaska early last Wednesday morning. Arrested for arson was 37-year-old David Sheldon of Onalaska. Police say Sheldon was responsible for two fires at Valley View Mall Tuesday evening and garbage can fires, and a car and dumpster fire in Onalaska Wednesday early morning, and car entry near the mall in La Crosse Tuesday evening. Sheldon will be back in court 2 weeks from Friday. A La Crosse temporary moratorium on AI data centers will be considered by the City Plan Commission tonight. If approved tonight, it next goes before the Administration Committee Wednesday. It's being considered off a request from Mayor Washington Spivey. It would allow the city to study possible impacts that data centers may cause to the economy. La Crosse County Sheriff's Office Chief Deputy Mike Horseman retired Friday after 37 years with the department. Horseman previously worked for the department as a captain, sergeant, and deputy. Monroe County Judge Mark Goodman is retiring December 5th. The 70-year-old Goodman started his 17th year as a county judge Saturday, was Sparta's municipal judge for 18 years, and has been in the field since 1985. Goodman says he's retiring to spend more time with his family, with all three children and now two grandchildren living out of state. Goodman talks about the most rewarding part of the job.
3: The thing I like is that sometimes I'll run into someone. For example, my wife and I were out once, and the person who was serving us said, "Remember me, I had her in a drug case and sentenced her." And she said, "I've been clean for 5 years. I have my kids back. I'm really happy." That happens every now and then. It doesn't happen enough. But when you see that, talk to someone and you spoke to them previously and your words took root and they changed their life, that's the most rewarding thing I think that has happened to me. And it's been a number of times, but I would love to have it happen more often. The sad part of it is that a lot of people who struggle with addiction never get back to that place of peace and tranquility.
2: Goodman says one of the biggest changes in the job, especially since the virus, is that in the neighborhood of half of court activities are now done remotely. And now you're up to date. Craig Otto, Magnum Media News.
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5: Plenty of sunshine today with highs near 83. Tonight, lows near 61 with a few high clouds drifting through. Clouds increase tomorrow. Temperatures again in the low 80s. Southwest winds near 10 miles per hour. Rain becomes possible tomorrow night. Lows in the upper 50s. Wednesday brings some cloud cover. Highs in the upper 70s. Lows settling into the low 50s. Thursday looks mainly sunny. Highs in the low 80s.
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0: 94.5 TMB with John Waits, Missing You. My wife always liked that song. We should go see his... Well, he came around and we went. And she said, oh my. He rocks a little. Yeah, he does. Anyway, got an information break for you. And then we got to get you back on the job. Yeah, the 1 o'clock hour is approaching here. I've got some Lynyrd Skynyrd, the Black Crowes, and Queen on Classic Rock. 94.5 TMB.
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1: 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A reminder for you, our friends from the American Red Cross have a doubleheader tomorrow. First one is from noon to 5:30 in Toma at the Knights of Columbus Hall on East Juno. The second one is from 12:30 to 5:30 in Mauston at St. Paul's Lutheran Church on Grayside Avenue, right over there towards the high school. 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

0: 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Tom Petty and the Heartbreakers. 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

0: 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I have an information break coming up for you next, and then music just ahead from the Edgar Winter Group, Scorpions, Led Zeppelin. 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
1: Hi, this is Todd Steffel, Sergeant-at-Arms with the Tomo American Legion Post 201. 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Tomo American Legion was founded in 1921. We currently have 247 veteran members, 65 auxiliary members, and auxiliary now accepts male spouses, which is a good thing. The building that we currently reside in on 800 Wisconsin Avenue in Toma was constructed in 1993 and has a complete bar and a hall. Starting in September will be our Friday night fish fries. Come down here, best fish in town. We have been slowly remodeling the bar. We've added all new stools and everything. Our bar manager has other plans inside the bar to upgrade and modernize everything. Our hall will be receiving this fall two brand new heating and air conditioning units, which will make our life so much nicer. This will be installed by Bill's Heating and Air Conditioning out of Warrens. If you wish to keep up on anything that's happening here at the hall, you can look on our website at tomaamericanlegion.org, or we are also on Facebook by just typing in Toma American Legion. There are two Facebook pages that we try to keep up and running. This is Todd Steffel, Sergeant-at-Arms with the Toma American Legion Post 201. Again, we'd like to thank Torkelson Funeral Home and Cremation, supporting our community for over 100 years. Thank you.
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Well, it is Monday, and every Monday night at 6, it's Music in the Park in Boston at Riverside Park, being sponsored by the Friends of the Hatch Public Library. Coming up for you tonight, the Jammers. All right, it's free, it's easy parking, there's wheelchair accessibility there at the entrances and to Riverside Park. All right, the music begins at 6, so bring your own lawn chairs or blankets and enjoy the show. Good times. All right, let's see. I have for you, if I can ever get over to my board, there we go. I've got Pink Floyd, Def Leppard, Aerosmith, and Stevie Nicks on 94.5 TMB.

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94.5 TMB Pink Floyd and Money. Well, here's something for you to consider. On Saturday, August 15th, starting at 10 o'clock, a chance for you to be part of Wonewoc history. They're going to be moving the historic Hoover Hobo Hotel. All right, the Wonewoc Lions are looking for a crew of 50 to 60 people to walk that structure to its new location along the 400 bike trail. The Knights of Columbus food stand is going to be along with the Heritage Market and more. The Farmers Market, they've got some fun things planned too there for the family. The hobo-themed activities for the kids, a variety of vendors, of course, with all kinds of goodies for you. There's music and just plain old fun. All right, yeah, if you'd like to help out with that, they'd love to have you. All right, don't have to contact anybody, just show up. Jackson Brown. Who else we got? I got the Doobie Brothers, Van Halen, Elton John, Green Day, and Black Sabbath on Classic Rock 94.5 TMB.

0: 94.5 TMB Jackson Browne, the Pretender. I have an information break lined up for you, and then my final set for this Monday, which will have Billy Joel, Bruce Springsteen, and the Steve Miller Band. Midday Mike saying thanks so much for joining me on this Monday. Back with you again tomorrow morning at 10 a.m. Have yourself a great rest of the day. And I don't know, we got some rain moving into the area here, tomorrow, I think. Tomorrow late. So, yeah, boy, that was nice to have some rain there, too. It was pretty dry. Folks, have yourself a great rest of the day. Jason Drew's ready to take command and get you through the rest of the afternoon and into the evening hours. So enjoy more great rock on Classic Rock 94.5 TMB.
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There's Billy Joel out of 1979. It's Classic Rock, 94.5 TMB. Good afternoon, I'm Jason Drew. New month as we embark on the month of August. We get our first pretend football game coming up on Thursday, the Hall of Fame game inside the NFL. I think it's the Cardinals and the Panthers. We'll get to Tom Petty as well as AC/DC and George Thorogood. Here's Queen.

0: Classic Rock 94.5 TMB with Tom Petty. I'm Jason Drew. Tomorrow night, August 4th, it's National Night Out all over the United States. Communities across the nation will be gathering with local police and fire departments, hospitals, first responders, and other heroes protecting and partnering in helping us and our communities be safer. Sparta's National Night Out is from 5 to 8 in Memorial Park, and Tolma's National Night Out is tomorrow from 4 to 8 in Winnebago Park.
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They're out on the road with Christopher Cross at the moment. There is Toto. It's classic rock. 94.5 TMB. I'm Jason Drew. If you missed out on it last weekend, well, you can take it in this weekend. The final four shows is the Tomah Area Community

0: Theater presents Peter and the Star Catchers, a musical about three orphan boys in London with a rather mean headmaster. 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

0: Classic Rock, 94.5 TMB. There is Led Zeppelin. I'm Jason Drew. Keep in mind, tomorrow, August 4th, it's National Night Out. All over the United States, communities across the nation will be gathering with local police and fire departments, hospitals, first responders, and other heroes protecting and partnering in helping us and our communities be safer. Sparta's National Night Out is tomorrow from 5 to 8 in Memorial Park. Toma's National Night Out, again, is tomorrow from 4 to 8 in Winnebago Park, both with free admission, food, drink, demonstrations, prizes, and all kinds of giveaways.
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0: There's the Doors out of 1968. It's classic rock, 94.5 TMB. I'm Jason Drew. If you missed out on it last weekend, one more time around here on the 6th through the 9th of August, the final four shows as the Tomah Area Community Theater presents Peter and the Starcatcher. 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Thursday, Friday, and Saturday shows are at 7 o'clock. 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

0: Classic Rock, 94.5 TMB, there is Boston. I'm Jason Drew. Tomorrow, it's National Night Out. All over the United States, communities across the nation will be gathering with local police and fire departments, hospitals, first responders, and other heroes, protecting and partnering in helping us and our communities be safe. Sparta's National Night Out will take place from 5 to 8 in Memorial Park come tomorrow, and Toma's National Night Out is from 4 to 8 in Winnebago Park, both with free admission, food, drink, demonstrations, and all kinds of prizes and giveaways.
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0: 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There's the Cars. I'm Jason Drew. Have you had an opportunity to get away on a summer vacation? This is according to Expedia's 2026 Air Hacks report. If you're dreaming of a getaway by air, you'll save if you time it just right. For trips within the U.S., you'll spend an average of $130 less when you book 15 to 30 days before you fly. 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

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There's one from Bob Seger. We'll get to Mellencamp, Bad Company, and Ozzy on the way. Here's Twisted Sister.

0: 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There is Bad Company. I'm Jason Drew. Beer drinkers, do you drink beer? You have become more attractive to mosquitoes. They found that mosquitoes can tell when you've been drinking beer because your skin chemistry changes, and it basically lures them in to get drunk off your skin.
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2: 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Whew, that was a tongue twister. So if dinner has been feeling a little routine lately, consider this your sign to switch things up. 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
3: 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Enjoy a country mix of fan favorites and some originals. 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
4: This is Toma Mayor and owner of Dwyer Milk Transport, Paul Dwyer. As both a mayor and a small business owner, I know firsthand that experience is what matters most when choosing our next sheriff. Local governments everywhere are facing financial challenges, and Chris Reaver has a proven track record of building budgets that keep Monroe County safe while staying fiscally responsible to the taxpayers. Chris brings the experience our county needs. He has served as chief deputy sheriff for the past 4 years, leading every division of the sheriff's office, and ensuring strong, consistent service to our communities. I am proud to support Chris Weaver and encourage you to join me in voting Weaver for Sheriff on August 11th. Authorized and paid for by friends of Chris Weaver for Sheriff.
5: Tonight looks mostly clear with lows near 63. Tomorrow, expect mostly cloudy skies, highs near 78 and southwest winds near 10. Clouds stick around tomorrow night as lows settle into the upper 50s. Wednesday brings a few passing clouds along with highs back in the upper 70s. Thursday turns mostly sunny with highs near 80. And by Friday, the sunshine continues, with highs climbing into the mid-80s, lows in the low 60s, and southwest winds at 10.
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0: 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There is Kansas Dust in the Wind. I'm Jason Drew. That's going to do it for me on this Monday. Dylan, she's coming in next. You guys have a great night. We'll talk to you tomorrow.
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